Sometimes you better off dead. 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You think you're mad, too unstable. 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Call the police, there's a mad lad around. Running down, underground to a dive bar.

place. 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We got no future, we got no past. Here today, built to last in every city and every nation. From

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3: Ladies up in here tonight. No fighting. We got the refugees. No fighting.